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12: Calls for the controversial Jackdaw and Rosebank oil and gas field projects to get the go-ahead have been rejected by Holyrood. North East MSP Liam Kerr led a debate at Parliament yesterday in favour of developing the North Sea fields.
13: Crucially,

0: moving too slowly after finding risks ministers may not achieve their aim of boosting the supply chain needed to support the industry. Energy Minister Stephen Gethins says the government will maximise the economic benefits for the energy transition.
1: The programme's already delivering significant results for people and businesses. When wider funding for Ardersier Port is factored in, for example, we've invested more than £191 million, attracting £70 million from public finance institutions and up to £713 million in private investment.
0: A decision on whether Aberdeen should build a Catholic secondary school has been delayed again. The local authority's school estate plan was due to be considered by the Finance Committee yesterday after being deferred during a fiery Education Committee gathering 2 weeks ago. But as the meeting started, there was another rejig, sparking heated debate, with some councillors warning repeated postponements could create the impression faith school supporters are being ignored. The matter will now go before full council in December. And finally, Claudia Winkleman has joked she's too thick to take part in Celebrity Traitors. She returns to present the BBC show tonight. Actors Michael Sheen and Richard E. Grant, musician James Blunt and comedian Rob Beckett are among the stars taking part.
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0: A mix of clouds and brighter spells in the northeast, staying mostly dry. Highs today of 16 Celsius. I'm Callum Wright. 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
4: Thank you, news team. Morning, hello, Pinch Punch, first of the month.
5: Oh, so it is. Yeah, happy 1st of October. Are we insane?
4: Well and truly into autumn now.
5: We are.
4: It's weird, though, that the weather in Scotland, I mean, weather in Scotland's weird at the best of times, right? But it's weird that it's actually making it out to be that we're still in summer.

0: stop on Original 106. It's Thursday morning. Right, day one of play for the Alfred Dunhill Links Championship. I will be heading down there. It plays across three courses, St Andrews, King's Barnes and Carnoustie. And tomorrow I'm going to be broadcasting from down there as well. So sorry, Pete, you're going to have to push all the buttons yourself.
1: So you're going to be actually out on the golf course whilst I'm in the studio. Is that what you're saying? Is that how this is going to work?
0: Not quite. Probably going to be, you know, still in bed in a hotel room, and I'll just be saying the words and not having to press the button.
1: Oh, so you're basically having a lie-in. That's what you're doing.
0: Pretty much. Managed to wangle the boss and say...
1: Unbelievable.
0: Listen,
1: How'd you get away with this?
0: If I'm going down there, you know, I'd be as well just staying down there.
1: What
0: you know?
1: Have you got on the boss that you get to do all these things? What have you got over him? That's what I want to know.
0: Well, nothing. I just basically signed myself up for this stuff. And when you're signed up, it's then too late.
1: Too late. I see.
0: Like, well, you've got to let me go now. Yesterday, I mean, that's funny because that could be one of the best gigs going. But yesterday on the show, we were talking musical gigs. And the best one that you'd ever been to, Gilbert gave us a call.
2: Well, the best gig I've been to was Kid Creole and the Coconuts at the Capitol. I'm thinking circa 1983, if I'm correct.
0: Wow.
2: It was just, you know, I've been to a few fairly decent gigs. I've been to Springsteen, I've seen Michael Jackson, but that was the only gig that held me from start to end, from beginning to end. It was absolutely a great show.
1: And is
2: and
1: this
2: really good musicianship as well.
1: The Capitol that is now on Union Street and is now offices, the Capitol building, is that right? Is that the same place?
2: Yes. Yes, it is.
1: Cool.
2: I see a couple of legends there. I seen Chuck Berry there as well. Which
1: no
2: was,
1: way!
2: A bit so bad.
1: Did he do Johnny
2: Be
1: Good?
2: Yeah, he was absolutely. He did. He was
0: of
2: duck walking even
0: would.
2: At that age, you know.
0: I'm just thinking, how cool is it that some people working in those offices probably have no idea the history of that building and the amount of amazing people that have wandered through it?
2: Absolutely. I mean, the stories that building could tell would be, the office off the charts.
1: What was the? Because I remember
2: some of the
1: when.
2: Sites.
1: What was the bar it used to be? It was a bar and club, wasn't it? As well, at one point.
2: Yeah. I was seldom in there because the prices were a bit steep and I'm a bit stingy. So, maybe in there twice before.
0: Was it Jumpin' Jacks?
2: Yeah, I think you're right. Yeah, you could be right.
0: Oh,
2: yeah
0: it was. Because I'm pretty sure that changed just as I came to uni, actually.
1: Yeah.
0: And let Jumpin' Jacks shut down. Anyway, Gilbert, fantastic. Thank you.
2: Yeah.
0: And reliving a little bit of history there as well. I love that.
2: Oh, you're welcome. It's nice to hear you guys.
0: Do you want to know the really funny thing? When we actually spoke to Gilbert, he was shopping for sausages for
1: his
0: dog.
1: Yeah.
0: We're like, we can call you back at a different time. No, it's fine, as long as you don't mind me doing my shopping at the same time.
1: Yeah. Multitasking.
0: So, yeah, exactly. Who knew? No, I can't say that. That's really bad. Anyway, Sinead on the way after this from Sabrina, and we'll get to our top three in the next 10.
3: Oh, I leave quite an impression. 5 feet to be exact.

0: My name's Claire. Pete's over there.
1: Hello.
0: Right, top three. Shall we do this?
1: Let's do it.
0: We are looking at top three things found in a bathroom cupboard.
1: Okay. Right?
0: In it three is plasters, and in it two is old medication.
1: Ugh, gross.
0: What do you reckon the top answer could be?
1: I mean, can I have a guess? Is that okay? I'm going to guess cotton buds.
0: Yeah, no. Yes, you can have a guess, and no, the answer is not cotton
1: buds.
0: Right,
1: well, that was lucky, because that would have been a very early game over.
0: Well, yeah, Pete would have ruined it for all of us. Yeah, you're playing for kudos this morning. What do you reckon the top three thing could be, or the number one thing, sorry. Top three things found in a bathroom cupboard. Three is plasters, two is old medication. What is number one? That's over to you to figure out. 01224 460106.
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0: 106, that's Wham and Freedom. It's Claire and Pete with you until 10 o'clock this morning. Martin's here from 10, Craig's here from 2. He will be back next week, by the way, with Doorbell Dash. All the details with Craig from 2 o'clock this afternoon. And Lachlan's here from 6. That's how things are looking today. Oh, I need to stop saying that. Right, I've annoyed myself with it now, so I'll find something else to say.
1: Don't change. It's your catchphrase.
0: That can be your new catchphrase.
1: It's fine.
0: Right, time for What the Fact.
1: Today's fact is about the world's dirtiest man.
0: Okay.
1: He didn't wash for 60 years and he died soon after he decided to take a bath. Look at him.
0: I've seen that, actually. Yeah. Did that happen a couple of months ago? Or maybe it was maybe years ago now. My actual ability to...
1: This story is doing the rounds again, so that's why it sprung up on me. But I thought I would want to share. So basically, if you're already dirty, just don't wash. Just stay dirty, Claire.
0: I'll happily stay dirty. I quite like being dirty, so I'll maybe just not...
1: Move on quickly.
0: Right, okay. A dry day with lengthy sunny spells. Looking all right for the golf as well, actually. More cloud kind of upper D side, but still remaining dry. Highs of 16. Let's get you up to date with the very latest.
2: Calls for the controversial Jackdaw and Rosebank oil and gas field projects to get the go-ahead have been rejected by Holyrood. At Parliament yesterday, members instead backed a Labour movement which stressed consent should be decided by the UK Energy Secretary. Meanwhile, a £500 million plan by the Scottish Government to boost investment in offshore wind is at risk of failure. Audit Scotland warns the project is moving too slowly. And a decision on whether Aberdeen should build a Catholic secondary school has been delayed once again.

0: Portugal, the man. It's original 106. Good morning. It's Claire and Pete here. It's Thursday morning. First day of October. Pinch punch, first of the month
1: oh
0: and all of that.
1: Oh my goodness. It's going to be Halloween before we know it. Then fireworks night. Then Christmas.
0: Oh my God. He said the C word. I'm so sorry.
1: Done my shopping already, by the way. All of it.
0: How?
1: I transferred Hannah some money and that's it done.
0: And you wonder why I take the mick out of you. Also, that, she can't go and buy her own stuff.
1: Oh, that's a fair point, actually.
0: So your Christmas shopping is not done. So get down off of that high horse,
1: shame.
0: Right?
1: Gutted.
0: Yeah, we'll get back to our top three very soon. And we'll go for another round of Keep the Heed at 8:10. £500, 20 seconds on the clock, one letter, six categories. You know the deal.
1: Yeah, that's exactly how it works. If you're up for it, register right now at original106.co.uk. You can get into the draw. Yesterday, we played with Sammy. Here's how she got on.
2: Keep calm. Breathe. Keep the heat.
0: Give it heat, man. Let's do this then. Sammy in Aberdeen with letter W. Your first category is a job.
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0: Yeah.
1: It's not your day today. 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
1: It is 6:44 right now. Traffic moving well across the city. No real delays as yet. Got a bit of traffic just at that junction with Great Western Road and Anderson Drive from the Manorfield side. Just a couple of minutes at the lights though. Wellington Road looks pretty good as well. Some closures then. South College Street is still closed in both directions. That's between Wellington Place and the Arches. Roundabout Milburn Street also closed in both directions. And you've still got that closure on Grey Street. Anything else that you see this morning, you can let us know. Just give us a call. It's Aberdeen 460 106.

0: is Denise Williams. Let's hear it for the boy on Original 106. Good morning. Hello, it's Claire and Pete here. Live from Aberdeen. Right, top three things found in a bathroom cupboard. In at three is plasters, in at two is old medication.
1: We've got a couple of guesses from both Christopher and Linda. Kind of, Christopher says toothbrush. Linda, kind of similar, toothpaste. And then she writes Sterident tabs. I don't know what they are.
0: Sterident tabs. Is that not... I've seen them. I've never used them.
1: Yeah, so
0: probably
1: those
0: a bad thing. Probably
1: are either
0: to
1: of
0: use
1: those
0: them.
1: Correct?
0: Not correct. The answer today was, in fact, half-used toilet rolls.
1: Oh, yeah.
0: Yeah.
1: That little emergency bit.
0: Yeah.
1: Just in case you run out. It's important.

0: Uncle Leo and Gangster's Paradise on Original 106. Right, time for 24. Are you good?
1: I am almost good. I am pretty good. I am good. Right, let's start. Two giant pandas have been FedExed from China Zoo to Atlanta. The flight took 16 hours and they're arriving on a 10-year loan. Next, a man in northern India has officially complained to the government about the weather, filing a formal legal action against the Hindu god of rain because unexpected downpours are disrupting his daily life. Yeah, I feel your pain. I've got one more. I know I've run out of time. This is all my fault, by the way. Finally, a man dressed as Batman has chased a suspected handbag thief through Norwich after witnessing a woman being robbed. He then climbed over a wall to retrieve the stolen bag, and the whole thing was obviously caught on TikTok.
0: If it was caught on TikTok, it was set up.
1: I'm going to say not all heroes wear capes, but obviously some do.
0: Yeah.
1: It was legit.
0: Well, yeah, okay, fair enough. Batman does exist and is real.
1: Yeah.
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0: Saying you're not going to drill in the UK means you have to import it from somewhere else to meet the demand. You have to reduce the demand before you can realistically start talking about where you're sourcing it from. You have to supply from somewhere. The best place to do that is right here in the North Sea.
1: The Tories have accused the SNP and Labour of dogmatic ideology and virtue signalling towards fossil fuels. Meanwhile, the Scottish Government's £500 million plan to boost investment in offshore wind is at risk of failure, a watchdog warns. Audit Scotland says the project isn't moving fast enough, with less than a third of cash spent so far, and claim there is also no clear plan for the project beyond 2028-29. Energy Minister Stephen Gethins tells us a number of suggestions have already been implemented, with work actively underway.
2: This is a crucial programme that's supporting investment in the infrastructure that's needed to realise Scotland's massive offshore wind ambitions and potential. And I welcome Audit Scotland's constructive recommendations on the way that can be improved and strengthened.
1: Discussions on whether to build a new Catholic secondary school in Aberdeen have been postponed yet again. It's the third time the decision's been put off, with fears continual delays imply there's a bias against faith school supporters. It'll now go before full council in December, after an hour-long row over the move which saw councillors Dina Tissera and Simon Watson storm out. And finally, tributes are being paid to Dame Esther Ranson, who's died at the age of 86. The former That's Life presenter became one of Britain's best-known broadcasters and went on to establish the children's charity Childline. Her family describe her as a wonderful mother and cherished grandmother.
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1: A mix of clouds and brighter spells in the northeast, staying mostly dry. Highs today of 16 Celsius. I'm Callum Wright. You're up to date on Original 106.
5: Thank you, Callum. 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
6: Oh,
5: we'll
6: wow.
5: Take that.
6: Scorching. Hey, look, roads looking pretty good at the moment. I'll keep an eye on things and I'll give you an update in about 20 minutes.
5: We have the story of a mysterious letter that has been sent into a local bus driver, right? It's actually really cute. We'll get to that in the next 10. And Bruno Mars right now.

0: I Owe You Nothing on Original 106. It's Thursday morning, 1st of October, first day of the Alfred Dunhill Lynx Championship. I am heading down there later on. I'm looking at everyone's tee off time, and I feel like all the celebrities that I normally speak to are now split up over the different courses.
1: Look, don't pretend you know about golf. You're just going down there with your autograph book, aren't you? You're going to see who you can chat to.
0: I have never pretended. There was one time I pretended I knew about golf, and that was when I had to interview Colin Montgomery, but I ended up asking him about clean balls. And I don't feel like that came across as a technical term, so let's just say I'll openly admit I know nothing about golf.
1: Yeah.
0: Other than you hit a ball and then you follow it and find it and then hit it again.
1: that's all you've got to No, right? That's it.
0: We're going to get hate from so many golfers.
1: Hit those balls into the hole.
0: Yeah.
1: And if you you can get a sandwich right on the way around. Oh, it's a sand wedge, isn't it? Is it a sandwich?
0: I have no idea.
1: When you're in the bunker
0: about.
1: And you ask for a sandwich and your caddy will say, is it cheese and ham?
0: I know. I was going to say I'd be raging if it wasn't an actual
1: exactly,
0: food
1: yeah.
0: thing.
1: Anyway, good luck with that. That'll be fun.
0: Yeah, no, I'm looking forward to it. And I think I'm going to be broadcasting from my house tomorrow morning.
1: Oh, wow.
0: We've not stumped up for a hotel for me. But because I stay south of Aberdeen, it just made sense to not come in here to then go all the way back down again. So
1: Luke,
0: I'm cutting off a little bit of the journey.
1: You're getting a long lie. That's all it is.
0: Not really. But I'll take it. I'll go for it anyway. So looking forward to that. The next couple of days, keep an eye. We'll be posting content on socials and whatnot.
1: Yeah.
0: You can follow us at Original 106 Aberdeen. About 20 minutes ago, we got a call from Ray from King's Coaches, right? And he's had something pretty special sent in and wanted to tell us about it. So I think it's only best that he does the explaining.
2: I went back to the garage yesterday and there was an envelope posted through the mail for me for the coach driver who wears the funny hats and wigs in the morning driving to Aberdeen from the direction of West Hill.
1: Right.
2: And I thought, oh, fine. So I opened it. You don't know me, but I see you quite regularly on my journey to work at West Hill. I just wanted to tell you that the funny hats and wigs obviously efforts to bring a smile to the children and the coach and never go unnoticed. I'm sure you do it to make the children laugh and brighten their journey, but I wanted to let you know that it's brightened mine too. So I've enclosed a little something to put forward to adding another few wonderful hats or wigs to your collection. Please keep doing what you're doing. You may never know just how many people you make smile along the way.
0: Oh, I love that. That's so nice.
1: I mean, what a great thing that you're doing anyway.
2: Wonderful.
0: Yeah.
2: You know, I absolutely love it. I do different wigs every day and the kids love it and so do passers-by. But it's fun. But to post that out of work, I thought it was absolutely fabulous.
0: Not often
2: wonderful.
0: You get a letter these days, Ray.
1: What a nice thing for someone to take the time to do as well. They appreciate what you're doing, Ray.
0: Yeah.
1: Well done.
0: Exactly. And if you happen to see Ray, give him a wave, give him a toot.
1: Little toot, yes.
0: He didn't tell us his exact route, but it's between Aberdeen and West Hill from what I can gather.
1: And it sounds like he'll be quite easy to spot.
0: Yeah. Yes. Well, there is that as well. So, and thank you to that person as well who popped that letter in to Ray at King's Coaches because it's nice. Nobody really does things like that anymore. Well, actually, I say that and I've just been proven wrong. People do things like that. However, like sending an actual letter is like super nice to get stuff through the post.
1: Good on that person.
0: Yeah. Right, here's George Ezra. This is Budapest. It's Original.

0: Ezra and Budapest at 7:17. We've not managed to track down who wrote the letter to Ray, by the way.
1: Yes, a mystery.
0: No name added onto it. However, Sue from Aberdeen's just given us a call to say that he drives the Robert Gordon College kids in. And she said that her kids absolutely love Ray.
1: He's just an all-round legend, isn't he?
0: Yeah, he is. Ray from King's Coaches. We've had a letter sent with stuff to add to collection of wigs and hats and silly things that he wears while driving his bus. We'll keep an eye on that. You just never know where that might go. I've seen this as well. We quite often get sent through, as staff members here, compliance things that we have to do, like non-bribery courses, that
1: kind
0: of thing. Yeah,
1: that's right, yes. Harassment courses. Diligence in the workplace.
0: Oh, I didn't get the harassment one. Did
1: oh,
0: you get that?
1: Oh, that just me? Stop.
0: Well, Buckingham Palace seem to be doing the same ahead of Christmas nights out. Oh, is that why we're getting them just now?
1: Yeah,
0: then?
1: We always get them in timely. There is, I think that one's still to come. We normally get that in November ahead of the Christmas party.
0: Well, Buckingham Palace has sent staff on an alcohol awareness course.
1: Oh, wow.
0: Based on their Christmas party last year.
1: Oh, did it get messy?
0: I want to know what went down at that Christmas party, because obviously there's a whole thing about you shouldn't be drinking in the workplace and stuff like that. And the rules are very strict on it. But can you imagine if you were working at Buckingham Palace, you had your and then, I don't know, there's something happening.
1: You know, like a normal office party, someone might photocopy their bum, right? What are they doing there? I know, let's get a selfie on the royal bed. He's out. Come on, let's nip up. Yeah, let's get everyone pile in.
0: Imagine that was actually the case.
1: Yeah.
0: Right, if you were there, obviously no one's going to answer that. But if you were there, we need to know. Yeah, we need to know the juice. Even if, you know, we can't broadcast it, we need to know.
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1: 7.22, still not looking too bad out there so far. Moving reasonably well around the bypass. Looking pretty good around Garthie so far. Holborn Street also looking fairly steady. Wellington Road, usual there, just starting to build up, but no major delays so far. You've got that closure on South College Street in both directions. Milburn Street still closed both ways as well. And a southbound closure on Grey Street towards Holborn Street is still ongoing. Anything else you see, you can let us know. Aberdeen 460 106.

0: there is CeeLo Green on Original 106. It's Claire and Pete here until 10 o'clock this morning. Ever wondered why the man in your life might get so ratty when they get older?
1: No, I haven't. I've never wondered that.
0: Well, that's because you are the man in Hannah's life. Maybe right. She should be listening to this right now. Doctors have named a real condition, right? We'll go through this in the next 10.
1: Oh, wow.
0: Dry and sunny today. Some cloud inland, highs of 17. Callum has your latest at 7:31.
2: Calls for the controversial Jackdaw and Rosebank oil and gas field projects to get the go-ahead have been rejected by Holyrood. At Parliament yesterday, members instead backed a Labour movement which stressed consent should be decided by the UK Energy Secretary. Meanwhile, a £500 million plan by the Scottish Government to boost investment in offshore wind is at risk of failure. Audit Scotland warns the project is moving too slowly. And a decision on whether Aberdeen should build a Catholic secondary school has been delayed once again.
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2: Scotland's under-21s have missed out on qualification for the European Championships, despite a resounding victory over Azerbaijan. Aberdeen Academy graduate Dylan Lobbin helped the young Scots to a 5-2 win, with goals from Barney Stewart, James Wilson, Tyler Fletcher and Bobby Wales. Right-back Lobbin, who's on loan at Dunfermline Athletic for the season, started the match at Rugby Park. However, a 1-0 win for the Czech Republic versus Bulgaria means Scotland can't finish in the second place playoff spot and qualify for next year's tournament. Meanwhile, new chief executive Adrian Bevington has confirmed Aberdeen aim to ramp up global revenue streams. The 55-year-old insists there are fans across the world who the Dons haven't tapped into yet. You're up to date on Original 106.

0: Mooney Camozzi. Here comes the hot stepper. Original 106, my name's Claire, Pete's over there.
1: Hello.
0: Right, we need to take a look at this. So, apparently, and this falls more on the male species than what it does the female species, right?
1: Okay.
0: I'm put out there, I'm caveating it with that. But apparently, when men start to get older, they get more ratty.
1: What age are we talking?
0: I've worked with you for a number of years now, Pete.
1: I certainly feel like I'm...
0: Rattier?
1: Sometimes less patience is maybe
0: is maybe
1: with people. You know, certainly that's maybe a better way of putting it.
0: Doctors have found and named a real condition.
1: Right.
0: Called irritable male.
1: Irritable male. Am I an irritable male?
0: I mean, do you want me to answer that truthfully?
1: Yeah. I think sometimes I'm all right. I think sometimes I can be very calm.
0: Yeah. Probably too calm that you just block everything else out and don't listen, and then you become irritable male.
1: Sorry, what did you say?
0: Prime example right there. You're laughing, but that's exactly what happens when we're sat here. Oh, we're going to talk about this next. And Pete's like, what?
1: But also, we have multiple things going on behind the scenes. You know, we're busy, we're doing stuff behind the scenes. Quite often I'm doing... You're asking me to multitask.
0: Well, you should be able to do that. Doctors have given a name to that grumpy, snappy behaviour in older men called irritable male syndrome, right? So they're thinking that this kind of speeds up after the age of 40.
1: Oh, wow, so... I'm well in there now. I'm well irritable.
0: Yeah, apparently you become hypersensitive, a bit more anxious, frustrated,
1: you know,
0: and less patient is on
1: until
0: that list.
1: Until I started my gentle flow yoga, and now... I'm calmer.
0: Experts are urging anyone spotting the signs in themselves or that of a loved one to actually, you can go and you can get this checked out at the doctor's. Just I'm not suggesting you walk in and say, I think I've got irritable male syndrome.
1: Well, first of all, you're going to lose your head with the doctor's receptionist because they're always a bit rude, aren't they?
0: But they're they're just busy.
1: They've got that reputation of like, so you're going to get in an argument with them. They're going to think you're irritable. So yeah, definitely take a seat. We'll get you seen too.
0: You'll be diagnosed before you're even there.
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12: 7.46, the E96 Dyce looking a little bit busy at the moment around the West Hill Bypass. Getting busier from all approaches, just a couple of minutes each way, picking up around King's Wells also. Right now, Garthy, you're starting to queue already on Stonehaven Road. Just a couple of minutes there down towards the roundabout. Don't forget, South College Street still closed between Wellington Place and the Arches roundabout. Milburn Street closed as well in both directions. If you spot anything else today, you can let us know. Just give us a call. It's Aberdeen 460 106.

0: can we just tell the story?
1: No. No, we cannot. Great song, that, by the way.
0: Can you do the title for me?
1: We don't have to take our clothes off to have a good time.
0: It's Jermaine Stewart on original.
1: I mean, that's as far as we need to go. Let's not talk about anything, all right?
0: Dear, okay, right, okay. Move on, Claire. Happy birthday, James.
1: Yeah, 14 today. I think that was from Laura that called up. It's been busy this morning. Hope you have a great day.
0: Yeah, have a brilliant day. Happy 14th birthday. Is there any big celebration you can... You know when you're 13 and you turn to a teenager, when you're 17, you're learning to drive. Is there anything that happens at 14?
1: You just become super cool.
0: All right, you're
1: now cool. You've got that cool status. You're well into your teens. You're cool.
0: You're a year into your teens.
1: Yeah.
0: You're cool. Right, okay, there you go. Happy birthday, James. Have the best day.
2: Keep calm. Breathe. Keep the heat. Get the heat back.
0: Right, let's do this then. £500 to be won at 10 past 8. Fancy taking on the challenge this morning? Now is the time to register. You can do that online or on the phone. Pete will give you all the details in a sec. If you've never heard this, Keep the Heat is a game. 20 seconds on the clock, one letter assigned to you. Six categories, only to be answered by something that begins with that letter. Do that all within the time, you win yourself the money.
1: Yeah, if you're up for it today, you can give us a call right now. It is Aberdeen 460106. The lines are open. We'll keep them open until 8 o'clock. We'll play at 10 past 8 for £500.
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18: Calls for the controversial Jackdaw and Rosebank oil and gas field projects to get the go-ahead have been rejected by Holyrood. North East MSP Liam Kerr led a debate at Parliament yesterday in favour of developing the North Sea fields.
19: Crucially, consenting Jackdaw and Rosebank will help sustain the Aberdeen and North East ecosystem of companies, skilled workers, ports, vessels, fabrication yards and specialist expertise.
18: But when the time came to vote, members instead backed a Labour amendment which stressed consent should be decided at a ministerial level by the UK Energy Secretary. In response, the Tories have accused the SNP and Labour of dogmatic ideology and virtue signalling on oil and gas. Meanwhile, a £500 million plan by the Scottish Government to boost investment in offshore wind is at risk of failure. Audit Scotland warns the project is moving too slowly after finding risks ministers may not achieve their aim of boosting the supply chain needed to support the industry. Energy Minister Stephen Gethins says the government will maximise the economic benefits for the energy transition.
20: The programme's already delivering significant results for people and businesses. When wider funding for Ardersier Port is factored in, for example, we've invested more than £191 million, attracting £70 million from public finance institutions and up to £713 million in private investment.
18: A decision on whether Aberdeen should build a Catholic secondary school

0: Musician James Blunt and comedian Rob Beckett are among the stars taking part.
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3: A mix of clouds and brighter spells in the northeast, staying mostly dry. Highs today of 16 Celsius. I'm Calum Wright. You're up to date on Original 106.
4: Thank you, Callum. Good morning. Hello. Yeah, just us here.
5: Looking pretty busy around Garthie on Leggett Terrace and Stonehaven Road. I will give you the full update in 20.
4: When have your kids embarrassed you in public? Pete, I'm looking at you.
5: All the time.
4: We'll get the latest installment of that very shortly. And play Keep the Heat next.

0: Jingle! Someday, somewhere. It's original 106. 8:09. We're slightly early, but let's go for this.
1: Keep calm.
2: Breathe.
1: Keep the heat.
3: Keep the heat, man.
0: Alrighty then. Keep the heat, £500. That is what is up for grabs if you can complete the challenge. 20 seconds on the clock. One letter assigned to you, six categories, only to be answered by something that begins with that letter. Do that all within the time. You win the money.
4: Yeah, playing today, we've got Julie, also with a bit of help from Megan, Annette, Marie. Anyone else we should know about?
5: No, just us.
4: That's it. Just the four of you today. All right. Well, let's see how today goes. Are you feeling confident?
5: Depends what letter you're away to issue me with.
4: Oh, well, on that note.
0: Yeah, well, the wheel is spinning. Let's see which letter it is going to be.
4: Today, you will be playing with the letter P for Papa.
0: Sorry, I missed the drum roll there, but yeah.
5: P for Pete.
0: Yeah, you can have that.
4: There we go.
0: Although we're not going to say that in case it's one of the categories. So shh, just keep that in your inside voice, Julie.
5: Okay.
0: Right, you know how this works. Shout.
4: Oh my goodness.
0: This is going to be an
4: absolute riot already.
0: Shout pass if you can't think of anything. We'll come back if time allows. And yeah, let's just get to it and see how this is going to go. Remember, I know that there's a few of you there, but every answer must come out of your mouth. So if someone else shouts it, just repeat it, okay?
5: Yeah, of course.
0: Of course. You know the rules. You don't need me to go through this, right?
5: I'm a previous winner.
0: Well, you are, I know, but it's been so long. I thought you might have forgotten everything.
5: Right. No, never.
0: Okay, let's do this then. Let's see if you can keep up your 100% record, Julie.
5: Okay.
0: Julie from Newton Hill with the letter P. Your first category is a country.
5: Peru.
0: A word with a silent letter.
5: Psychic.
0: A movie title.
5: Psycho.
0: Something with wheels.
5: Push bike.
0: And that was the buzzer just there.
4: Oh, wow.
0: Right.
5: That's so annoying.
4: Yeah. Look, let's go through these. Maybe the winning streak's not continuing, but you guys did okay. A country, Peru. A word with a silent letter, psychic, yeah, a movie title, psycho, something with wheels, a push bike,
0: of
4: and
0: course.
4: Then we would have had a type of fish.
5: A man's name.
0: A piranha, yeah.
4: And the last one was a man's name.
5: Yay, Peach!
4: Guys, it's 4 out of 6 today.
0: Oh,
5: yay,
0: well done. Yeah, that's all right. Do you know
5: Thanks,
0: what?
5: Girls.
0: Try again in a month and we'll try and win you that cash, okay?
5: We will. Yeah.
0: All right.
5: Have a good day, guys.
0: You too. Bye.
4: See ya.
5: Bye-bye.
1: Answer 6 questions in 20 seconds to win £500.
3: Hey, man. Keep the heat, man.
2: This is Original 106. Keep the heat, man.

0: so good. Coming Art, Never Can Say Goodbye. 8:17, it's Thursday, it's the 1st of October and the sun is shining. Yeah, it's set to be an alright day today. Highs of 17. So if you're heading further south to the Alfred Dunhill Lynx Championship like I am, hopefully it's going to be a drier day down south as well.
1: Yeah, hope so.
0: When I say down south, we're only like an hour further south,
1: yeah.
0: But still. Right, Claire and Pete here until 10 o'clock. When have your kids embarrassed you in public?
1: There's been a lot of times for us, for sure. There was one recent one where Emily met one of her friend's grandparents.
0: Okay.
1: And she thought the granddad was Santa because he had a beard and he looked a bit like Santa, and she called him Santa.
0: Well, that's really cute, I think. And it's nice to know that he's a lookalike. So if ever we needed a lookalike, we can maybe call upon him. But, you know, Santa's going to be busy right now. It's
1: yeah.
0: about the time of year where his work ramps up.
1: He is so. Ramping up hugely.
0: So if he had time to be there with his wife,
1: yeah,
0: probably not the real Santa.
1: Exactly.
0: Yeah, okay, right. What have you got for us? This is what we need to know. My auntie was looking after my godson, right?
1: Yeah.
0: And she had him, and it was when he was potty training, and she had him in the butcher shop. There was nearly some accidents going on in the corner. Luckily, she managed to stop it before anything actually happened.
1: Oh, my goodness.
0: That's a tricky one. Taking your kids out when they're potty training.
1: Yeah.
0: I can imagine that not going great. Right, what have you got for us? 01224-460-106. When have your kids embarrassed you in public? What's happened? Tell us.
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1: Right now it's 8:22. Traffic around the West Hill bypass not looking too bad. A little traffic coming from the northbound side. Just a minute or so slow towards King's Wells from the city side. 5 minutes of queuing towards the Prime 4 roundabout, so watch out for that. Into Garth East, Stonehaven Road, busy. Almost 10 minutes of queuing there. Bit of traffic on Leggart Terrace as well. That junction at Manorfields, Anderson Drive, Great Western Road, a little bit slow there at the light, so watch out for that. That today. Ongoing closures on South College Street both ways, Milburn Street and Grey Street as well. Anything else you spot, just let us know. Aberdeen 460 106.

0: That's going to sound epic. In the nice weather, Shanice, I love your smile. Thursday, 1st of October. Hello. Claire and Pete here. Right, we're talking about the time that your kids have embarrassed you in public.
1: Yeah, get this from Michelle. My son was about 2.5 when Gangnam Style was out. We were in a shop and behind an old lady. He sang very loudly right behind her, "Hey, sexy lady." Oh, wow. I mean, that's going to do it, right?
0: That's brilliant, but it probably put a big smile on her face.
1: Yeah.
0: Right, love that. What have you got for us? 01224 460106. It's to be a pretty decent day, actually. Dry and sunny. Some cloud might come in later. Highs of 17. Callum has your latest at 8:31.
2: Calls for the controversial Jackdaw and Rosebank oil and gas field projects to get the go-ahead have been rejected by Holyrood. At Parliament yesterday, members instead backed a Labour movement which stressed consent should be decided by the UK Energy Secretary. Meanwhile, a £500 million plan by the Scottish Government to boost investment in offshore wind is at risk of failure. Audit Scotland warns the project is moving too slowly. And a decision on whether Aberdeen should build a Catholic secondary school has been delayed once again.
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2: Scotland's under-21s have missed out on qualification for the European Championships, despite a resounding victory over Azerbaijan. Aberdeen Academy graduate Dylan Lobbin helped the young Scots to a 5-2 win, with goals from Barney Stewart, James Wilson, Tyler Fletcher and Bobby Wales. Right back Lobbin, who's on loan at Dunfermline Athletic for the season, started the match at Rugby Park. However, a 1-0 win for the Czech Republic versus Bulgaria means Scotland can't finish in the second place playoff spot and qualify for next year's tournament. Meanwhile, new chief executive Adrian Bevington has confirmed Aberdeen aim to ramp up global revenue streams. The 55-year-old insists there are fans across the world who the Dons haven't tapped into yet. You're up to date on Original 106.

0: is Queen and I Want to Break Free on Original 106. Good morning, Claire and Pete here, talking about the time that your kids have embarrassed you in public.
1: Like this time that Riley told us about. She was in the co-op with her daughter when she was one. She said, I turned my back and she broke the plastic end on a shelf and loads of chocolate and sweets went absolutely everywhere. I looked at the worker and mouthed, "I'm so sorry," as I attempted to catch it falling, but I couldn't.
0: She knew what she was doing. She
1: absolutely
0: was dropping the sweets.
1: Yeah. Wrecked a store.
0: Love that. Amy's on. What was it for you?
2: I was coming out of Asda with my shopping with my oldest, who is 6.
1: Okay.
2: And she was holding my hand. There was an older lady walking by us to go into the shop.
0: Oh no.
2: She looks at this older lady, she goes, "Help me, this strange lady's trying to take me."
1: Oh no.
2: I was absolutely mortified.
0: How did you fight that? You're like, "No, I'm your mum."
2: I was like, "You can't say that. What if somebody thought that was actually real?"
1: You know, I've got a 6-year-old as well, and he's very impulsive, and they say things, and you're like, "Where have you even heard that? And why are you saying it now?" That is brilliant. What did the old lady do?
2: She just kind of looked at me up and down and was like, almost as if she said, "Is this real or not?"
1: Oh my goodness.
0: Did she speak to you? Did she just continue on with her day? Did she ask any questions?
2: Oh no, she just continued on into the shop. I got to the car and told my daughter's dad. He was in stitches.
1: I bet he was.
0: Do you look like your daughter? You know how some people, it's unmistakable that is your kid.
2: Oh yeah, I look like her. She's like a copy and paste of me.
0: Oh yeah, so the lady was probably like, "Nah, no, I know what's going on here."
1: That is on an absolute other level.
0: I know.
1: Brilliant.
0: Did you ever get to the bottom of where that idea came from for her to say that?
2: No.
0: Wow.
2: This only happened a couple of weeks ago.
0: Oh, fresh. Hot off the press for that. Right, like, I look forward to hearing all of the other random statements that she's chucked out at you, Amy.
1: Yeah.
2: Oh, me too.
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1: It's 8.46 Stonehaven Road down into Garthie. Still got about 5 to 10 minutes there. Leggett Terrace, not as bad. Little bit of traffic still at that Anderson Drive, Great Western Road Junction at the light. Slow traffic, Holborn Street heading towards the Holborn Junction. Westburn Drive heading towards Westburn Road to towards that junction, looking pretty busy. Rosemount a little bit slow at the moment as well. And it's also busy both ways. St Macker Drive, King Street in that same area. Citybound looking a bit slow as well. Anything else you see, let us know. Aberdeen 460106.

0: to bring that up again, but remember the time Cammy Barnes admitted that he wrote that song about me?
1: He said that under duress and then made a face to the camera. Yeah, if that's... Yeah, sure, I remember.
0: Oh, yeah, Cammy Barnes on Original 106. It's Claire and Pete here talking about the time that your kids have embarrassed you in public. Ronnie's on. What happened?
2: Okay. Well, he was about 3 or 4. He just finished 43 and at the time. I put him in my key. I was in looking for various things. I took my eye off him for 2 seconds.
0: Uh-huh.
2: And he turned around and he lifted one of the toilets and went for a pee.
1: He has...
0: No, he never!
1: Lifted one of the display toilets and did he actually pee in it?
2: Yes, he did.
1: No! Ronnie, how do you even explain that to the staff? What did you do?
2: One of the members of staff seen it happen. But the manager came around, he wasn't happy.
0: I imagined that to be like a B&Q story. When you said IKEA, I was thinking, oh, he's going to have jumped into bed and it'll have been like a cardboard bed or something instead. A toilet. Do you know what? I hope you praised him for using the toilet, though.
1: Was it number 1 or 2?
2: It was a number 1.
1: All right, it's not as bad.
0: Well, I don't know, because sometimes that might be messier for cleaning up. A number 2, you could just poo back it out of there.
1: Neither is ideal, to be honest.
2: Yeah.
1: Are you like back?
2: It would be maybe a wee bit easier. I think so. I haven't been back.
0: Self-barred from IKEA. I love that.
1: Oh, wow.
0: Oh, Ronnie.
2: Yeah. A 4-year-old caused it all.

0: Supermen, Lovers and Starlights, original 106. Good morning, live from Aberdeen, it's Claire and Pete here. We are talking about the time that your kids have embarrassed you in public. Nicola's on the phone just now with, well, she's got quite a few stories, but we'll just go for one. What are you going for?
1: My son, he's built like a beanpole.
2: Okay.
1: He was only about 8, and we had supper, gone to Tesco to get food shopping, and he wanted something to eat, and we told him no. In the middle of the car park, he yelled at the top of his voice, "You never feed me."
0: Oh, no!
2: Why are these things happening?
1: Oh, yeah.
2: Supermarkets.
0: How much of a crowd did he attract, or how many heads turned round, Nicola?
1: I never looked. I'm so embarrassed.
2: Poor child's wasting away. You never feed him.
0: I know.
1: No, I don't know.
2: It's like these kind of things that kids say, and it quite often comes from nowhere.
0: Exactly.
2: But then you think, people, that sticks with people.
0: Exactly. Yeah.
2: Oh, wow.
0: You're a marked woman, Nicola, for not feeding kids.
1: I am.
0: Right, thank you for that.
1: No problem, thank you.
0: See you. Have a great day. Bye.
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9: A Scottish Conservative attempt to secure backing for the Rosebank and Jackdaw North Sea developments has failed at Holyrood. During yesterday's debate led by North East MSP Liam Kerr, members voted instead to recognise decisions on the projects will be taken by the UK Energy Secretary. Critics warn of climate impacts, but Mr Kerr says the fields would boost the economy.
10: Simply saying you're not going to drill in the UK means you have to import it from somewhere else to meet the demand. You have to reduce the demand before you can realistically start talking about where you're sourcing it from. You have to supply from somewhere. The best place to do that is right here in the North Sea.
9: The Tories have accused the SNP and Labour of dogmatic ideology and virtue signalling towards fossil fuels. Meanwhile, the Scottish Government's £500 million plan to boost investment in offshore wind is at risk of failure, a watchdog warns. Audit Scotland says the project isn't moving fast enough, with less than a third of cash spent so far, and claim there is also no clear plan for the project beyond 2028-29. Energy Minister Stephen Gethins tells us a number of suggestions have already been implemented, with work actively underway.
11: This is a crucial programme that's supporting investment in the infrastructure that's needed to realise Scotland's massive offshore wind ambitions and potential. And I welcome Audit Scotland's constructive recommendations on the way that can be improved and strengthened.
9: Discussions on whether to build a new Catholic secondary school in Aberdeen have been postponed yet again. It's the third time the decision's been put off, with fears continual delays imply there's a bias against faith school supporters. It'll now go before full council in December, after an hour-long row over the move which saw councillors Dina Tissera and Simon Watson storm out. And finally, tributes are being paid to Dame Esther Ranson, who's died at the age of 86. The former That's Life presenter became one of Britain's best-known broadcasters and went on to establish the children's charity Childline. Her family describe her as a wonderful mother and cherished grandmother. Original 106.

0: Visit remapaberdeen.co.uk.
1: A mix of clouds and brighter spells in the northeast, staying mostly dry. Highs today of 16 Celsius. I'm Calum Wright. You're up to date on Original 106.

0: Avicii and Dancing on the Ceilings, original 106. My name's Claire. Pete is over there.
1: Hello.
0: So I saw this thing, right? And it's an advert that's been put up in an airport. And yep. It's given me a little bit of the heebie-jeebies, actually. But okay. Not for the way that you might think. It's not an inoffensive advert or anything like that.
1: Okay, what is it?
0: It's an advert at South Bend International Airport in Indiana, right? And a lot of the travellers that have gone through this and passed this have been posting about it on social media because they're just a bit like, why would you do that to me? So the advert says, did you leave your oven on? Sorry, have a nice trip. And it's like that. Well, they could have used hair straighteners. That would have been the worst thing to
1: do. Yeah.
0: Because every...
1: Or the iron.
0: Person I know. Yes.
1: Those kind of things.
0: Like, did I unplug them? Did I turn them off? I'm going to have to go back and check.
1: Absolute paranoia.
0: It wouldn't be the first time that my neighbour actually has a key for my house for emergencies like this and for letting the dog out and stuff like that. But I wouldn't be the first time that I'd messaged her and said, Gillian, any chance you can go and see if I've left my hair straighteners on?
1: You need someone like that in your life that can sense check these things for you.
0: Yeah, and just even give you peace of mind when you're out and about and
1: my
0: stuff like that.
1: Biggest panic is, have I remembered to put the bin out? You know, it's stuff like that.
0: Let's not talk about bins after my drama last week. I've now got two spiders that live on that bin and I'm like, how am I going to get it out next time? I don't understand it. Anyway, just avoid flying through Indiana. That's what I would say, because why would you do this to someone? Did you leave your oven on? Now I've got you thinking about that right now.

0: Eagle Eye Cherry and Save Tonight on Original 106. Morning, hello, it's Claire here until 10 o'clock. So after the show today, I'm heading down to St Andrews. I need to go there first and pick up the media pass for the Alfred Dunhill Links Championship. This is golf, and I know not much about golf. However, I do like a little blether with celebrities, and this seems to be my yearly meetup for Ronan Keating and Piers Morgan. Never something I thought I would ever find myself saying. So that's the plan. Sam is already on his way down there. So I'm going to check in with him a little bit later on and try and get the lay of the land and see if we can set him a challenge for before I get down there. We'll catch up with him shortly. I'll get Taylor Swift on, her new one to play after Kylie Minogue.
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What do you make of that? The new one from Taylor Swift. It's called Patient Zero. It's broken another Spotify record, or she has, with her surprise release. That tune that we have just played you. The track features on the expanded edition of Life of a Showgirl Encore, alongside three unreleased songs. I think there's one that's called Pink Cloud. I could be wrong, but that's my favourite one of the three. So hopefully we'll be playing that one shortly as well. Patient Zero, not bad. Do you know what? I was never really a Swiftie. I liked her stuff, but she was never like up there for me until that Life of a Showgirl album. It was just something about it. It was just so good. Right, let's get Top Loader lined up and ready to go after this from Hanson and Mbop.

0: Dancing in the Moonlight. It's Claire here. Right, we're going to check in with Sam. He is down at the Dunhill Links already, bright and early this morning. We'll find out the lay of the land, and I'll get Dua Lipa on next.
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0: It's Beyonce and Crazy in Love on Original 106. Hello, it's Claire here. So later on, I am heading down to the Alfred Dunhill Links Championship. And I'm hoping, if our technology works, that I should be able to cross to Sam right now. Sam, are you in St Andrews?
1: I've stood beside the first hole at the Old Course in St Andrews here at the Alfred Dunhill Links Championship. It's played across three courses. It's across Kings Barnes, Carnoustie and the Old Course here.
0: We don't mention the K1 anymore. We don't mention the K1 after the experience last year, okay?
1: We have a shared trauma of Kings Barnes.
0: What's the weather like?
1: Absolutely gorgeous. Supposedly it's going to be miserable tomorrow, so that might be an issue, but at the moment seeming okay.
0: So what you're saying is, if we work really
1: hard...
0: Guess
1: who's just passed me.
0: Who's passed you?
1: Guess who's just passed me. Literally just this second. Gareth Bale.
0: Gareth Bale,
1: you know, the Welsh footballer.
0: Can you get him? You probably can't get him. They won't chat before they have their round of golf.
1: He's getting into the zone. He's really getting into the zone. He looks like quite an intense guy. So I'll leave it until you're here, and then we can approach him later.
0: Yeah, Sam, I'm basically relying on you to know everything, because one, you know about golf, but also you're there super early, so that means you can be super organised and I can just turn up and we can do stuff, right?
1: No pressure, but I'll give it my best go. I've just watched Sir Steve Redgrave tee off on the first hole, so he boomed a drive down left-hand side, so he'd hit his approach shot to the first green. There is a burn in front of the first green here at the Old Course, and I feel like, as a retired Olympic rower, he probably has an advantage when it comes to water. Do you know what I mean? That's surely no issue for him if he hits it in the water. Everyone else is worried about that, but Sir Steve Redgrave, he'll be fine.
0: No, he'll be fine. So I look forward to catching you up later, and this is like a standing thing for like Ronan Keating and I to be chatting every year. It's like our yearly date.
1: I wonder if Piers Morgan will remember you from last year when you cheated on Keep the Heat.
0: Yeah, that's true. Do you think we should play Keep the Heat again?
1: I mean, he rinsed us last year, and this time he might actually ask for the 500 quid. So I feel like
0: it's a dangerous
1: game. It's a risky game.
0: Yeah.
1: So we'll ask the boss first, maybe.
0: Yeah, that's true. We'll maybe need to get to a cash machine on the way down. Who are we kidding? He was rubbish at it. He answered the six questions.

0: Corner Shop, brimful of Asha. Good morning. Hello, it's Claire here. Martin will be here with the top 10 at 10. In the next few moments, we'll check out the latest news at 10 as well with Callum. And that's it from me. I will be back early doors with Pete tomorrow from 6 a.m. Have a brilliant Thursday, whatever you're up to. Enjoy the sunshine. And don't forget to download our app and take us with you wherever you are heading. We will keep your soundtrack going for the day.
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8: And now, the weather.
9: Outside, gloomy skies, a persistent drizzle and a chilly wind blowing from the west, north, east and south.
10: But inside, temperatures of toasty warm with a high chance of plush rugs, soft lighting and snuggly throws. 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
12: Watchdog Audit Scotland warns the Scottish Government's £500 million plan to boost offshore wind investment isn't moving fast enough. The independent body reveals the project's at risk of failure, with less than a third of funds spent so far. But Energy Minister Stephen Gethins says the government will continue to deliver high-value projects that strengthen Scotland's offshore wind infrastructure.
13: We welcome this report. It's always good to think about how we can do things differently and where we're performing well. Scotland's got a massive opportunity in terms of renewables and the jobs that's providing. And there's a lot of hard work to be done in the energy transition, and I look forward to continuing that work.
12: Meanwhile, typical household energy bills are rising by around £5 a month. A 4% rise in the price cap kicks in today. However, the government's cut VAT until March. A plot to oust Aberdeen City Council co-leader Christian Allard's being frustrated by the Lord Provost, a court's been told. Seven councillors, led by Labour's M. Takir Malik, have taken the local authority to court, looking to force a vote of no confidence in the SNP leader. It comes after Lord Provost David Cameron cancelled a full council meeting on the eve of a vote. Tory and Ferryhill councillor Allard appears to have survived for now, with a ruling not due until next week. And finally, American author Stephen King has donated to cash-strapped Highland League side Bucky Thistle. The King of Horror famously mentioned the Jags in his novel If It Bleeds. The amount donated isn't known.
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12: It's bright through cloudy spells across the northeast. Staying dry. Highs today of 16 Celsius. I'm Callum Wright. You're up to date on Original 106.
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1: Scissor Sisters, Laura on the Top 10 at 10 from Original 106. Here's another song that came out in our year, was a huge hit. I don't know, I'm hesitant to play the whole thing, but I will play you a clip.
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Live from Aberdeen, it's Original 106 with me, Martin Ingram, and our Top 10 at 10 with Erasure, A Little Respect. In September of our mystery year, nocturnal TV viewers in North Scotland, served by Grampian TV, had the delight of 24-hour programmes for the very first time. Grampian's last ever close down and national anthem, remember that, was on Thursday the 1st of September. BBC's 1, 2 and Channel 4 still had nightly close downs at the time. So which year do you think we've got on the Top 10 at 10? 01224 460 106 is my number. Call me or WhatsApp me. When I wake up.

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0: Well, it's my daily battle with the clock as I try and jam in as many songs as I possibly can into the top 10 at 10, but it's beaten me again. As what? Don't Turn Around on the top 10 at 10. We did 2004 on part one and 1988 on part two. Well done if you got that. I don't have time to do the shout outs, but I do see and read all of your messages. Thank you for them all coming in. And we'll do another top 10 at 10 again tomorrow morning on Original.
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14: Watchdog Audit Scotland warns the Scottish Government's £500 million plan to boost offshore wind investment isn't moving fast enough. The independent body reveals the project's at risk of failure, with less than a third of funds spent so far. But Energy Minister Stephen Gethins says the government will continue to deliver high-value projects that strengthen Scotland's offshore wind infrastructure.
15: We welcome this report. It's always good to think about how we can do things differently and where we're performing well. Scotland's got a massive opportunity in terms of renewables and the jobs that's providing. And there's a lot of hard work to be done in the energy transition, and I look forward to continuing that work.
14: Meanwhile, typical household energy bills are rising by around £5 a month. A 4% rise in the price cap kicks in today. However, the government's cut VAT until March. A plot to oust Aberdeen City Council co-leader Christian Allard's being frustrated by the Lord Provost, a court's been told. Seven councillors led by Labour's Emta Keir Malik have taken the local authority to court, looking to force a vote of no confidence in the SNP leader. It comes after Lord Provost David Cameron cancelled a full council meeting on the eve of a vote. Tory and Ferryhill councillor Allard appears to have survived for now, with a ruling not due until next week. And finally, American author Stephen King has donated to cash-strapped Highland League side Bucky Thistle. The King of Horror famously mentioned the Jags in his novel If It Bleeds. The amount donated isn't known.
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14: It's bright through cloudy spells across the northeast. Staying dry. Highs today of 16 Celsius. I'm Callum Wright. 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

0: song is beautiful. It's very New York-y. Of course it is. It's Empire State of Mind from Alicia Keys. Coming up next week with our Craig in the afternoon, he has a new competition which I think you're going to like a lot. It's called Doorbell Dash, hence that. And I'll tell you more about that soon, all right?
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0: 7:20, 3 minutes to 12. It's Original 106. Lizzo there, About Damn Time. It was sad to hear of the passing of Dame Esther Ranson. The broadcaster, the campaigner and charity founder died yesterday, aged 86. She established Childline in 1988. And there were other campaigns that she spearheaded, many of which appeared on the Sunday night TV juggernaut, That's Life. That theme song will no doubt bring back some memories of folks like me. I used to watch it. It's very entertaining. And the social issues that they featured on the show seemed to balance well with the humorous stuff. No idea how that actually worked, but it did. I mean, there were items of consumer news, watchdog-like issues, and photos of carrots that looked like crossed legs. A brilliant show, and this music here kind of softened the Sunday night blues. You know, with another week of school looming ahead, that seemed to make it all just a little bit better.
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0: 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And then you've got 60 seconds to enter by WhatsApping us on 01224 460106 with your name and postcode. 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
15: Audit Scotland's warning the Scottish Government its £500 million plan to boost offshore wind is at risk of failure. The watchdog revealed investments moving too slowly, with less than a third of cash spent so far. However, Energy Minister Stephen Gethins welcomes the report.
16: We've responded to changing market conditions, targeted support where it can provide greatest confidence to investors, but we really need the UK Government to step up now to remove the barriers they put in place and provide the confidence the market needs in order to accelerate investment.
15: Meanwhile, a 4% price cap increase kicks in today as typical household energy bills rise by around £5 per month. It comes after a University of Aberdeen study revealed 1 in 10 Scottish adults experiences fuel, food and financial insecurities simultaneously. A court heard efforts to remove Aberdeen City Council co-leader Christian Allard were frustrated after the Lord Provost cancelled a full council meeting before a planned no-confidence vote. Led by Labour chief M. Takir Malik, seven councillors are taking legal action to force local authority to hold a vote on the SNP leader. A ruling won't be made until next week, but SNP finance convener Alex McClellan's described the move as a vindictive crusade against Mr Allard. And finally, legendary horror author Stephen King's thrown his support behind efforts to raise funds for Bucky Thistle by donating to the club. The Jags have been raising funds to cover a financial shortfall, estimated to be around £20,000 per month. The King of Horror's now donated to the club, having famously mentioned the Highland League side in his novel If It Bleeds.
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15: It's bright through cloudy spells across the northeast, staying dry. Highs today of 16 Celsius. I'm Callum Wright. You're up to date on Original 106.

0: 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And I'm not really sure what she won all the gongs for. Because I don't follow these things as closely as perhaps I once did. But it doesn't matter. Madonna, Beautiful Stranger on Original 106.
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Nearly 12:30, live from Aberdeen, it's Original 106, and there's Jerry Cinnamon's Sun Queen. Billy Ocean before that, Love Really Hurts Without You. The Steamy continues its run at His Majesty's Theatre, Aberdeen, this week, getting great reviews. I didn't go along to see it this time, I've seen it before, it's very good. Tonight at the Tivoli Theatre in Aberdeen, Can You Catch a Serial Killer? The UK's first interactive serial killer investigation. In a theatre. Nobody gets harmed, I don't think, in real life. Unless I'm wrong on that one, I don't know. That's on tonight at the Tivoli Theatre. The Aberdeen Comedy Festival continues. It's a busy time for the Lemon Tree. Janet Street Porter is still off the leash at 80. That is tonight, along with Shane Daniel Byrne. Baby This Time, both at the Lemon Tree. And still as part of the Comedy Festival tomorrow, at the Lemon Tree again, Sophia Wren, The Best Girl in the World, Shafi Kersandi, Work in Progress, and Late Night at the Lemon Tree tomorrow night. And then the Comedy Festival continues over the weekend as well. It's Original 106. Oh, yeah. Don't know why I said that. Thursday afternoon, Maroon 5.

0: Olivia Dean on Original 106, and Man, I need to win £500 free cash on Original 106. God, listen, that dream can come true. It's within your grasp. Julie and her pals in Newton Hill. Julie came on this morning to have a go to win the £500 on Keep the Heat. She got the letter P for Papa. She needed to give us 6 correct responses in her 20 seconds. How did that all go for Julie then?
1: Keep calm.
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Austin from Dasha, just before that, When You're Gone from Bryan Adams and Mel C. Now, not this coming weekend, but the one after. Are you ready for Gladiators? The live tour is being staged at arenas up and down the UK, and I am delighted that they have included Aberdeen's P&J Live on the list. So, Saturday the 10th, Sunday the 11th of October, I got my tickets through on the Access app this morning. They're very exciting. And I'm seeing this today. P&J Live have half-price tickets available for the Sunday shows, but you'll probably have to be as quick as a contender up the Travelator to get them. So I'm going to see the show on the Saturday. Looking forward to it. Definitely something a bit different. And I think it's brilliant when, you know, these huge touring shows take in Aberdeen. So well worth showing your support for that. And you get half-price tickets as well. I'm telling you this as a public service. Right, REM now, on Original.

0: love that song. I'll be honest, it is a bit of a guilty pleasure of mine. From 2003, from the summer of that year. I remember that because I interviewed the band when that song came out. I say interviewed the band. I didn't really know who I was interviewing. But they did one of these DJ drops for me when they said something along the lines of, "Hi, I'm Mr. Junior and I'm Mr. Senior. And you're listening to Martin Ingram and all that." Junior, Senior, Move Your Feet on Original 106. Not sure if that got to number one or not, but I have a big collection of number ones at one on the way after the news.
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13: Audit Scotland's warning the Scottish Government its £500 million plan to boost offshore wind is at risk of failure. The watchdog revealed investments moving too slowly, with less than a third of cash spent so far. However, Energy Minister Stephen Gethins welcomes the report.
14: We've responded to changing market conditions, targeted support where it can provide greatest confidence to investors, but we really need the UK Government to step up now to remove the barriers they put in place and provide the confidence the market needs in order to accelerate investment.
13: Meanwhile, a 4% price cap increase kicks in today as typical household energy bills rise by around £5 per month. It comes after a University of Aberdeen study revealed 1 in 10 Scottish adults experiences fuel, food and financial insecurities simultaneously. A court heard efforts to remove Aberdeen City Council co-leader Christian Allard were frustrated after the Lord Provost cancelled a full council meeting before a planned no-confidence vote. Led by Labour chief Emta Keir Malik, seven councillors are taking legal action to force local authority to hold a vote on the SNP leader. A ruling won't be made until next week, but SNP finance convener Alex McClellan's described the move as a vindictive crusade against Mr Allard. And finally, legendary horror author Stephen King's thrown his support behind efforts to raise funds for Bucky Thistle by donating to the club. The Jags have been raising funds to cover a financial shortfall, estimated to be around £20,000 per month. The King of Horror's now donated to the club, having famously mentioned the Highland League side in his novel If It Bleeds.
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13: It's bright through cloudy spells across the northeast. Staying dry. Highs today of 16 Celsius. I'm Callum Wright. You're up to date on Original 106.
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0: 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That song won the Oscar for the best original movie song in 1986. Yeah. An Oscar winner on the number ones at one. 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

0: I'm not sure if you've heard, but allegedly, Oasis are on tour next year.
1: Really?
0: Really? Weather around the northeast of Scotland is looking okay today. In fact, it's very pleasant, sunny and a moderate breeze. Highs of 16 Celsius in Aberdeen, Inverurie and a Boyne today. And, well, similarly, around 15 in Peterhead. That's how the weather is for today. And as we get into this evening, a lovely, clear night as well. A Braubrecht Moonlecht Nacht tonight is forecast. Right, always your favourite music on Original 106. Amy McDonald next. After this, from Elton John. Are you ready for love? I think so.

0: 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And this is The Life on Original 106.
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0: Douglas Baxter, it's Murder on the Dance Floor. When you're a parent, it can be murder for a whole range of different things. Bringing up your kids, they can present you with some difficult situations. And that was a topic this morning at breakfast time. Embarrassing things that your kids might have done to make you want to disappear down a hole. Have a listen to this. This was Nicola.
1: My son, he's built like a beanpole. He was only about 8, and we had supper, gone to Tesco's to get food shopping, and he wanted something to eat, and we told him no. In the middle of the car park, he yelled at the top of his voice, "You never feed me."
2: Oh, no!
1: Oh, yeah.
3: Supermarkets.
1: He was probably put in the car.
2: How much of a crowd did he attract, or how many heads turned round, Nicola?
1: I never looked at him so
3: far. Poor child's wasting away. You never feed him.
2: I know.
1: No, I don't. No.
3: It's like these kind of things that kids say, and it quite often comes from nowhere.
2: Exactly.
3: But then you think people that sticks with people.
2: Exactly. Yeah.
3: Oh wow.
2: You're now a marked woman, Nicola, for not feeding kids.
1: I am.
2: Right. Thank you for that.
1: No problem. Thank you.
2: See ya. Good day. Bye.
0: Oh my goodness, happens to all parents, I think. Right. Okay. Claire and Pete back on again. Bumper Friday special tomorrow on Original 106. Here's Phone.

0: Pet Shop Boys, West End Girls on Original 106. That's it from me. Moments away, it's Craig. He'll be here just after the 2 o'clock news. He'll get you through the afternoon. And amongst everything else he's got planned, he'll tell you more about your chance to win a Blink doorbell on Doorbell Dash, coming to an Original 106 near you through next week. From 6 o'clock this evening, it's Lachlan on the evening show, spinning his wheel of fortunes. And I shall see you tomorrow morning, just after breakfast. Enjoy the rest of the day.
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12: Citizens Advice Scotland is calling on the UK government to provide genuinely impactful support as typical household energy bills rise by around £5 a month. It comes as a 4% rise in the price cap kicks in today. CAS Energy spokesperson Molly Shevlin tells us action is needed now.
13: This year, almost 2,500 people needed emergency financial support from the local CAB just to keep the energy connected. To put it simply, people already can't afford their essential energy costs.
12: An Aberdeen man has admitted pretending to be a doctor to infiltrate the city's Royal Infirmary. Stephen Byers-Simpson used the name of a real medical student wearing scrubs, a stethoscope and a pager to trick NHS Grampian staff for more than a month. The 22-year-old's deception allowed him to access restricted areas of the hospital as well as medical files and letters. Simpson will appear for sentencing at the end of this month. The Aberdeen branch of Childlines paid a touching tribute to Dame Esther Ranson, thanking her for the joy and good she brought to the city. The broadcaster, campaigner and charity founder died yesterday, aged 86. After the Aberdeen base opened in 2004, she made frequent visits to the city. Now, colleagues at Childline Aberdeen have remembered her as an incredibly warm, funny and genuine person. And in football, Cove Rangers have been hit with a transfer ban by the SPFL after admitting several rule breaches. The League One side have been found guilty of failing to make historical contractual payment to a player and notify the SPFL. An embargo will remain in place until the 31st of May next year. The club have also been fined £5,000, £2,000 of which is suspended.
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12: Sunny skies across the northeast this afternoon with some cloudy intervals inland and highs of 16 Celsius. I'm Tom Irvin. You're up to date on Original 106.

0: Stardust, the music sounds better with you. Cat's Eye before that, and Animal, how you doing? It's Thursday at Original 106. You might think I'm full of life today for a change, but it's because I thought it was Wednesday until a couple of minutes ago. Ace. Thank you again to Martin Ingram, one of the years tomorrow on the Top 10 at 10 is when this was on the TV. Oh! You hear that music and you don't want to do that strained voice going, E1! Anyway, yeah, I'm talking about Bullseye, just in case you're really young going, what's wrong with this boy? He's back tomorrow from 10 o'clock.
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0: 5, Let's Dance, it's Original 106. The question thing is imminent. Today involves something that most of us have. That on the way after 3, and Mariah Carey's next.
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0: Michael Jackson, Wanna Be Starting Something. It's Original 106 for Thursday. Claire and Pete back together tomorrow morning. Another round of Keep the Heed. It's been a while since we had ourselves a winner. I mean, I was listening today, and Julie, if you're listening, I switched off my shower to hear you doing Keep the Heed. And I thought, I'm going to switch off the shower because Julie's really good at this because she's won before. Didn't happen today. So thanks for making me cold.
1: Keep calm. Breathe. Keep the heat. Keep the heat, man.
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0: NSYNC, bye, bye, bye. Before that, No Doubt and Don't Speak. This is Craig with the Original 106 for Thursday. We'll do the question thing soon. And Rihanna after the latest at 3.
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3: Citizens Advice Scotland is calling on the UK government to provide genuinely impactful support as typical household energy bills rise by around £5 a month. It comes as a 4% rise in the price cap kicks in today. CAS Energy spokesperson Molly Shevlin tells us action is needed now.
4: This year, almost 2,500 people needed emergency financial support from the local CAB just to keep the energy connected. To put it simply, people already can't afford their essential energy costs.
3: An Aberdeen man has admitted pretending to be a doctor to infiltrate the city's Royal Infirmary. Stephen Byers-Simpson used the name of a real medical student wearing scrubs, a stethoscope and a pager to trick NHS Grampian staff for more than a month. The 22-year-old's deception allowed him to access restricted areas of the hospital as well as medical files and letters. Simpson will appear for sentencing at the end of this month. The Aberdeen branch of Childlines paid a touching tribute to Dame Esther Ranson, thanking her for the joy and good she brought to the city. The broadcaster, campaigner and charity founder died yesterday, aged 86. After the Aberdeen base opened in 2004, she made frequent visits to the city. Now, colleagues at Childline Aberdeen have remembered her as an incredibly warm, funny and genuine person. And in football, Cove Rangers have been hit with a transfer ban by the SPFL after admitting several rule breaches. The League One side have been found guilty of failing to make historical contractual payment to a player and notify the SPFL. An embargo will remain in place until the 31st of May next year. The club have also been fined £5,000, £2,000 of which is suspended.
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3: Sunny skies across the northeast this afternoon with some cloudy intervals inland and highs of 16 Celsius. I'm Tom Irvin. 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

0: Show Me Heaven from the Days of Thunder soundtrack, Mariah McKee. Right, let's do the question thing. Can we get you to the movies for free today? Today's question is this. 83% of people have at least one of these. At least one of what? 83% of people have at least one of these. At least one what? That is the question thing this afternoon. Think you can crack it? Give us a shout at 01224 460 106. 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At least one of what?
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15: I wanted to get on the property ladder, so spoke to Anderson Vane. 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

0: Estelle, American Boy at original 106. 83% of folk have at least one of these. At least one what? Now, I don't have one, but I probably do. I don't think I do. Zach thinks it might be a tattoo, as does Craigie. It's not a log burner or a real fireplace. Thank you, Julie. And Jules thinks a streaming service. One person so far with the right answer. Your name needs to be there. Get involved. 83% of folk have at least one of these. At least one of what?
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4: 3:40, so far so good on the roads. Long may that continue. Remember, you have that closure of South College Street near the arches in both directions, but again, traffic coping well in the area. Just a couple of minutes moving over the bridge from Torrey and a couple of minutes at Holborn Junction. So far so good through Rosemount. Remember, you've got the traffic lights from hell at the junction of Bury Den Road and Hutchins Street. A couple of minutes on King Street towards St Macker Drive heading out of town, but that's kind of it. Looking good for the Ellen Bypass and those pesky roadworks between Bodham and Peterhead not causing any issues so far. Looking good at the Haddigan roundabout, all fine heading out of Dyce, and the A96 is shifting. Is everyone working from home today? A944 is looking good, and just the usual slow traffic meandering through Cults on North East Side Road. Couple of minutes at the lights, South Anson Drive, a Great Western Road. Wellington Road is fine, and the Bridge of Dee is moving well, and having an eye south, it's moving fine on the A90 and the A92. Anything to add to that, then give us a shout on 01224 460 106.

0: Jennifer Page and Crush. It's Original 106. Remember, next week I'm giving away video doorbells. I haven't found them in the back of a lorry. Don't worry, I'll explain all later. But this is the noise you're listening out for next week. Details to come.
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13: Typical household energy bills in Britain are rising by about £5 a month, with a previously announced 4% rise in the price cap kicking in. It's as a survey suggests nearly two-thirds of us are worried about affording gas and electricity this winter. The government's cut VAT until March. Paymaster General James Murray insists ministers are doing what they can to help.
14: We know there are unprecedented pressures from the Middle East pushing up energy bills around the world, but we're not powerless as a government. We want to act wherever we can. And so by taking VAT off electricity bills over winter, we're giving people some breathing space.
13: A man has admitted posing as a doctor at Aberdeen Royal Infirmary, where he gained access to medical files and restricted areas. Stephen Byers-Simpson convinced staff for more than a month and a half that he was a medical student by wearing scrubs and NHS-branded clothing. The 22-year-old also used the name of a real medical student who worked at the hospital. He'll be sentenced later this month. Aberdeen's Childline branch is paying tribute to Dame Esther Ranson. The broadcaster founded the charity in 1986, opening its Aberdeen base in 2004. She died yesterday at the age of 86. The organisations thanked her for the joy and good she brought the city, remembering Dame Esther as an incredibly warm, funny and genuine person. And in football, Cove Rangers have been placed under registration embargo by the SPFL. The League One side admitted failing to make historical payment to a player and notify the SPFL. The club's been hit with a transfer ban until the end of May 2027 and fined £5,000. £2,000 of that suspended, and Cove have now paid the player involved.
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13: Sunny skies across the northeast this afternoon with some cloudy intervals inland and highs of 16 Celsius. I'm Tom Irvin. You're up to date on Original 106.

0: The Bars, The Rhythm of the Night, Cammy Barnes before that, Something More, it's Original 106, and of course Celebrity Traitors, back on the TV tonight, 8 o'clock on BBC One till 9:15. Everyone very excited about it. And you know, we all slag off these shows when they say celebrities, but that's a pretty good lineup tonight. Whilst I remember though, Lachlan's on air tonight, he's the Traitors' biggest fan, so if someone can just check he's not skiving between 8 and 9:15 tonight, that'd be lovely.
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8: 420 roadworks continue on South College Street, but traffic is coping well in the surrounding area. Just a little bit slow traffic heading towards Holborn Junction. We're building up around George Street and towards Woolman Hill. And again, towards Argyle Place for northbound traffic. King Street's already slow from Mount Hooley heading north, but it's no more than a 5 minute hold up so far. Once you're on to Elland Road, a couple of minutes now on the Elland Bypass, but still looking good on the A90 between Bodham and Peterhead through those roadworks there. Fine at the Haddigan roundabout, just building up heading out of Dyce, and the A96 looking pretty good so far. On the A944, a couple of minutes in either direction if you're heading for the Aberdeen Bypass. And looking pretty good on both the D-side routes right now, bar the usual slow traffic heading through Cults. Pretty heavy traffic again at the lights at Great Western Road and South Anderson Drive. Wellington Road's looking good, and just a few minutes so far at the Bridge of Dee. If you're heading south, it's still moving well on the E90 and the E92. Anything to add, give us a call on 01224 460 106.

0: Cher and Believe. Right, this evening, dry with long, clear spells for most places. Turning a little cloudy overnight. Few outbreaks of rain spreading northeast through the early hours. And a low expected of round about 10 degrees. Tomorrow, a bit meh, and a high of 16. It's Original 106, it's 4:29.
1: Citizens Advice Scotland is calling on the UK government to provide genuinely impactful support as typical household energy bills rise by around £5 a month. It comes as a 4% rise in the price cap kicks in today. A man's admitted posing as a doctor at Aberdeen Royal Infirmary, where he gained access to medical files in restricted areas. 22-year-old Stephen Byers-Simpson will be sentenced later this month. And Cove Rangers FC have been hit with a transfer ban until the end of May 2027 and fined. It's because the League One side admitted failing to make historical payments to a player and notify the SPFL.
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1: Aberdeen boss Stephen Robinson reckons the club's goal celebrations show his rebuilt summer squad has bonded. The manager signed 15 players in an extensive overhaul earlier this year, with another 16 exiting the tawdry. Despite this, Robinson's also confirmed the rebuild will continue at the turn of the year, with more signings planned in the January transfer window. After the Dons overcame Kilmarnock in a Premier Sport Cup penalty shootout to secure a semi-final against Rangers at Hampden, they beat Motherwell 4-0 and drew 1-1 with Hibs. And the manager reckons how the entire team celebrated scoring at these matches, everybody hugging and everybody together, indicates his new look side are working well, as when they win together. Aberdeen's next game is a friendly away at Championship side Dunfermline Athletic on Saturday afternoon. You're up to date on Original 106.

0: Stevie Winwood, Higher Love at Original 106. So if you were in any supermarkets today, maybe getting a meal deal or some goodies for your evening, were they easy to find? Because new restrictions have kicked in Scotland today, where all the nice things isn't allowed to be prominent. But it's fine, I'll find it. But you know, there's no joy in anything now. It's like, oh, I've had a tough day. I'm not going to have a drink because that's bad. I'm not going to smoke anything because that's bad. So I'm going to have a nice bit of chocolate. Oh no, that's bad as well. It's all right, fine. What's the next step though? Do I have to go to a dodgy backstreet retailer for my Yorkies?
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0: 4:42, fairly busy now around King Street. If you're heading towards the St. Michael Drive roundabout, that's a 5 to 10 minute hold up there. Also getting fairly slow as well, moving from North Esplanade West onto Market Street. That's affecting traffic from Torrey, but don't worry, no more than a 5 minute hold up there. A little bit slow traffic as well towards Holborn Junction and the usual queues towards Argyle Place and Westbourne Drive in the opposite direction. If you're heading north out of town, starting to queue now at the end of the Ellen Bypass and a few minutes through the roadworks between Bodham and Peterhead, but nothing too outrageous. so far. Looking good at the had again. Couple of minutes heading out of Dyson. A96 still actually shifting fine in both directions around the Inverurie bypass. Not the same case between Kingswells and West Hill. There's a 10-minute hold up on either approach there. Looking good on the D side routes. Couple of minutes on South Anson Drive towards the lights at Great Western Road. And the Bridge of Dee fairly lively on all approaches now. Expect a 5 to 10 minute hold up. If you're heading south though, it is fine on the A90 and the A92 still. Anything to add, give us a call on 01224 460 106.

0: Destiny's Child, Independent Woman. It's Original 106, Claire and Pete back tomorrow morning. This morning, they were talking about the times that your kids have embarrassed you. Well, we got some stories today.
1: My son, he's built like a beanpole.
2: Okay.
1: He was only about 8, and we had supper, gone to Tesco to get food shopping, uh-huh. And he wanted something to eat, and we told him no. In the middle of the car park, he yelled at the top of his voice, "You never feed me."
3: Oh, no!
2: Why are these things happening?
1: Oh, yeah.
2: Supermarkets.
3: How much of a crowd did he attract, or how many heads turned round, Nicola?
1: I never looked. I'm so embarrassed.
2: Poor child's wasting away. You never feed him.
3: I know.
1: No, I don't. No.
2: Like these kind of things that kids say, and it quite often comes from nowhere.
3: Exactly.
2: But then you think people that sticks with people.
3: Exactly. Yeah.
2: Oh wow.
3: You're
2: now
3: you're a marked woman, Nicola, for not feeding kids.
1: I am.
3: Right. Thank you for that.
1: No problem. Thank you.
3: See ya.

0: Alexander O'Neill, Criticise to Original 106 for Thursday. Right, if you're looking for a get-rich-quick scheme, then I can train you on that soon. And we'll get Mark Morrison on after latest news at 5.
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18: Typical household energy bills in Britain are rising by about £5 a month, with a previously announced 4% rise in the price cap kicking in. It's as a survey suggests nearly two-thirds of us are worried about affording gas and electricity this winter. The government's cut VAT until March. Paymaster General James Murray insists ministers are doing what they can to help.
19: We know there are unprecedented pressures from the Middle East, but we're not powerless as a government. We want to act wherever we can. And so by taking VAT off electricity bills over winter, we're giving people some breathing space.
18: A man has admitted posing as a doctor at Aberdeen Royal Infirmary, where he gained access to medical files and restricted areas. Stephen Byers-Simpson convinced staff for more than a month and a half that he was a medical student by wearing scrubs and NHS-branded clothing. The 22-year-old also used the name of a real medical student who worked at the hospital. He'll be sentenced later this month. The leader of Reform UK says the Prime Minister hasn't been honest with voters about his real feelings on Brexit. Nigel Farage has criticised Andy Burnham's comments at the Labour Party conference about reshaping the UK's relationship with the EU.
20: Everybody promised the result will be respected, including Andy Burnham on the 18th of May. He said, "We're not going to change any of this. Rejoining isn't even on the table." And yet a few months later, he's saying that it is.
18: The PM says the country's lost control since leaving the bloc. The Conservatives have claimed ministers are trying to blame leaving the European Union for their poor economic decisions. Rail services between Aberdeen and Inverness are experiencing major delays due to a fallen tree on the line. The tree came down between Lawrence Kirk and Stonehaven, and ScotRail engineers are working to remove it. Disruptions expected to last until around 6:45 PM. And in football, Cove Rangers have been placed under registration embargo by the SPFL. The League One side admitted failing to make historical payment to a player and notify the SPFL. The club's been hit with a transfer ban until the end of May 2027 and fined £5,000. £2,000 of that suspended, and Cove have now paid the player involved.
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18: Energy giant E.ON has been cleared by the competition watchdog to buy rival OVO. The deal will create the country's largest electricity supplier. Together, the two companies serve almost 10 million customers. The acquisition is expected to be completed before the end of the year. Both companies have promised customers that tariffs will be honoured during the regulatory period.
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18: Clear skies across the northeast this evening and into the night with lows of 11 Celsius in Aberdeen. I'm Tom Irvine. 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
1: Olivia Rodrigo, Drop Dead at Original 106. So yeah, there you go. 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
1: See, I'm doing this for your own good. 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
6: 5:22, really busy now in both directions on King Street. It's taking 10 minutes to get between Merklin Road and onto Ellen Road itself. 5 minutes in the other direction and fairly busy as well around St Macker Drive. East end of the parkway also fairly sluggish as well. If you're heading further north, slow now on the Ellen Bypass and a few minutes through the roadworks between Bodham and Peterhead. Elsewhere across the city centre, not too bad. Remember, South College Street remains closed. Usual queues as well between Argyle Place and Westbourne Drive in opposite directions there. Fine at the Haddigan, fine heading out of Dyce actually. Looking good on the A96 bar the Inverurie bypass, and it's fairly slow moving through Port Elphinstone towards Inverurie also. A944 more so heading out of town with a 5 to 10 minute hold, a couple of minutes in the other direction. Deeside routes, well, good old Cults is still the pain in the backside there, so about a 5 minute hold up. Really busy on all approaches to the Bridge of Dee, so expect a 5 to 10 minute hold up there, and looking good if you're heading south on the A90 and the A92. Anything else, give us a call on Aberdeen 460 106.

0: It's Paincast Original 106, so dry with long clear periods this evening for most places, then turning cloudy overnight. A chance of some rain spreading northeast through the early hours and a low of round about 10 degrees. 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
1: Citizens Advice Scotland is calling on the UK government to provide genuinely impactful support as typical household energy bills rise by around £5 a month. It comes as a 4% rise in the price cap kicks in today. A man's admitted posing as a doctor at Aberdeen Royal Infirmary, where he gained access to medical files in restricted areas. 22-year-old Stephen Byers-Simpson will be sentenced later this month. And Cove Rangers FC have been hit with a transfer ban until the end of May 2027 and fined. It's because the League One side admitted failing to make historical payments to a player and notify the SPFL.
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1: Aberdeen boss Stephen Robinson reckons the club's goal celebrations show his rebuilt summer squad has bonded. The manager signed 15 players in an extensive overhaul earlier this year, with another 16 exiting the tawdry. Despite this, Robinson's also confirmed the rebuild will continue at the turn of the year, with more signings planned in the January transfer window. After the Dons overcame Kilmarnock in a Premier Sport Cup penalty shootout to secure a semi-final against Rangers at Hampden, they beat Motherwell 4-0 and drew 1-1 with Hibs. And the manager reckons how the entire team celebrated scoring at these matches, everybody hugging and everybody together, indicates his new-look side are working well, as when they win together. Aberdeen's next game is a friendly away at Championship side Dunfermline Athletic on Saturday afternoon. You're up to date on Original 106.

0: Mr. Big, to be with you at Original 106. So I guess most folk watching The Traitor tonight, but I was catching up on Channel 4 On Demand of Tempting Fortune. I think this is Series 3. It's now hosted by Rob Beckett, boy with the teeth. And basically the premise is everyone goes on a wee hike through some rough jungle, and bits of temptation appear on the way, and it costs them loads of money from their combined prize pot. And my God, already they are scrapping about the money, because people are buying things for high prices and taking it out of the pot. If you fancy watching people having a scrap, then yeah, that's probably a good bet.
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0: 5:43 on the road, still really busy this evening on King Street. If you're heading out of town, that's a 10-minute hold up back to Mount Hooley Way. It's now affecting traffic around School Road and St Macker Drive. Also busy again through the traffic lights from hell at Bury Den Road, Hutchins Street. That is slowing things all over the shop there, but it's no more than a 5-minute hold up. 5 minutes as well, Argyle Place, if you're heading north. If you're heading out of town, it's eased off now on the LM bypass, and no real problems on the roadworks between Bodham and Peterhead. It's about a 5-minute hold up. Looking good at the Haddigan, looking good heading out of Dyce. We've still got a bit of slow traffic around the Inverurie bypass, and still heading out of town on the A944, showing a 5-minute delay. Usual queues through Cults, and fairly lively as well at the lights at Great Western Road and South Anderson Drive. Wellington Road just about clear, and the Bridge of Dee is showing about a 5 to 10 minute hold up on all approaches right now. And if you're heading south, once you're done with that, it's looking good on the A90 and the A92. Anything to add, give us a call on 01224 460106.

0: Eurythmics, Aretha Franklin. Sisters are doing it for themselves. If you're the kind of person that likes spying on your neighbours, then I can help you out next week.
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0: 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I'll be spying on them. 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So to celebrate, we're giving away Blink doorbells next week so you can be notified when your paper gets delivered. You know, because the paper boy will turn up and you'll hear this noise. You're like, oh, that paper is sorted out. I don't need to go to the shop anymore. All right, so we'll be doing that next week on our doorbell dash. When you hear the doorbell, that one, you've got 60 seconds to enter next week. I'll give you all the details then, but we're playing first time on Monday.
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0: Savage Garden to the moon and back. This is Original 106. Right, enjoy Thursday. I'll speak to you tomorrow from 2 for Feel Good Friday. Lachlan's on the way next, and he's got Sam Fender and Olivia Dean to play after the latest at 6.
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10: Today's 4% increase in the energy price cap comes as people already can't afford costs, according to Citizens Advice Scotland. The rise means typical households will pay around £5 a month more on their energy bills. Cass Energy spokesperson Molly Shevlin calls on the UK government to provide essential support to those who need it.
11: The UK government can and must act before the winter and deliver genuinely impactful support targeted to those most in need, and that includes people on the lowest incomes and those with unavoidably high usage linked to disability and rurality. The alarm bells can no longer be ignored. Action is needed now.
10: An Aberdeen man has admitted to posing as a doctor at the city's Royal Infirmary. 22-year-old Stephen Byers Simpson convinced staff he was a medical student for more than 6 weeks by wearing NHS clothing and using the name of a real student. Aberdeen Sheriff Court heard he accessed restricted areas, medical files and correspondence and stole NHS items, including a pager. Simpson, who was previously jailed for similar impersonation crimes targeting elderly people, will be sentenced later this month. A top Aberdeen chef's warned others are close to giving up after a long-running restaurant closed its doors last week. The Braided Fig on Summer Street had been a staple spot for many since opening 23 years ago. But owners Stephen and Lucy Castle said it was no longer possible to keep the venue going, closing its doors permanently on Sunday. Now, Tarragon restaurateur Graham Mitchell says more could soon follow, as he reveals there's been a whopping 172% business rates increase in Rosemount. A blue tongue control zone currently covering parts of southwest Scotland will be extended to cover the whole country. The Scottish Government has announced the change, which comes into effect from Saturday. It comes as areas in Scotland, including Aberdeenshire, recorded 40 cases of the potentially fatal disease, which affects livestock. And finally, four astronauts are on their way to the International Space Station following liftoff from Florida. Their flight's expected to be the quickest yet for SpaceX, with an 8-hour journey to their destination. The crew faced a 3-week delay, though, so engineers could fix the capsule's leaking fuel system.
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10: Ditching some housing laws and the pension triple lock could help grow the economy by more than £16,000 a head by 2046. Economists from the Growth Commission have published a list of 22 recommendations. The chair of the organisation says he's confident the Chancellor will look seriously at the suggestions if he wants to inject income into the pockets of British people.
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10: Clear skies across the northeast this evening and into the night with lows of 11 Celsius in Aberdeen. I'm Tom Irvine. 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

0: WV Original 106. Blackwood here. Oh, I'm hungry now. I'm definitely buying garlic bread on the way home. Cheers for that, Craig. Right, we'll get your latest on the roads next, and Lady Gaga coming up.
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0: 6.23 starting at the Haddigan where things are moving along nicely but just a bit congested back onto Anderson Drive from the Haddigan bypass. It's fairly busy either direction on Anderson Drive towards Great Western Road, and along from there you've got the northbound closure on Duthie Terrace. That's between Duthie Place and Great Western Road. A couple of minutes waiting citybound on North Deeside Road, and it's a 5 minute delay the other way as you're moving through Cults. West Tullis Road is slow between Abbotswell Road and Great Southern Road. South College Street obviously still closed both ways, and Milburn Street closed between there and Crown Street. You've got queues city bound on Westbourne Road as you pass the two parks. Berrydin Road and Skene Square both filling up towards the crossroads there. That's getting busier again. And then Hutchin Street is queuing to there from George Street as well. It's slow to the Mount Hooley for Gallagate traffic with tailbacks down Spring Garden. Great Northern Road is slow towards Powis Terrace from the St Macca roundabout, and there's slow-moving traffic city-bound on King Street from the Seaton roundabout to Pittodrie Place. If there's anything else going on, let me know, please. 01224 460106.

0: It's Avril Lavigne, Original 106. Stay and dry and clear across the northeast as we head into the evening, but expect cloud and rain overnight with a low of 9 degrees. Bit of rain tomorrow and a high then of 17. It's 6:30. Tom's got your update.
1: Citizens Advice Scotland is calling on the UK government to provide genuinely impactful support as typical household energy bills rise by around £5 a month. It comes as a 4% rise in the price cap kicks in today. A man's admitted posing as a doctor at Aberdeen Royal Infirmary, where he gained access to medical files in restricted areas. 22-year-old Stephen Byers-Simpson will be sentenced later this month. And Cove Rangers FC have been hit with a transfer ban until the end of May 2027 and fined. It's because the League One side admitted failing to make historical payments to a player and notify the SPFL.

0: Luther Vandross and Janet Jackson at Original 106. Did you know that October is home delivery month for the P&J and the Evening Express, where you'll get 50% off your first 3 months when you sign up for a 6-day delivery? That's exciting in itself. Even more exciting is that Craig on Original Afternoons has teamed up with them to celebrate by giving away Blink doorbells every day next week. When you hear the Blink doorbell noise, give Craig a call and you could be our next winner. Doorbell Dash kicks off on Monday right here.
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0: Jungle, Someday Somewhere at Original 106 and Owl City before that. It's Lachlan here. I'm sorting out Thursday evening for you and Tom's sorting out the news headlines next.
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13: Today's 4% increase in the energy price cap comes as people already can't afford costs, according to Citizens Advice Scotland. The rise means typical households will pay around £5 a month more on their energy bills. Cass Energy spokesperson Molly Shevlin calls on the UK government to provide essential support to those who need it.
14: The UK government can and must act before the winter and deliver genuinely impactful support targeted to those most in need, and that includes people on the lowest incomes and those with unavoidably high usage linked to disability and rurality. The alarm bells can no longer be ignored.
13: An Aberdeen man has admitted to posing as a doctor at the city's Royal Infirmary. 22-year-old Stephen Byers Simpson convinced staff he was a medical student for more than 6 weeks by wearing NHS clothing and using the name of a real student. Aberdeen Sheriff Court heard he accessed restricted areas, medical files and correspondence and stole NHS items, including a pager. Simpson, who was previously jailed for similar impersonation crimes targeting elderly people, will be sentenced later this month. A top Aberdeen chef's warned others are close to giving up after a long-running restaurant closed its doors last week. The Braided Fig on Summer Street had been a staple spot for many since opening 23 years ago. But owners Stephen and Lucy Castle said it was no longer possible to keep the venue going, closing its doors permanently on Sunday. Now, Tarragon restaurateur Graham Mitchell says more could soon follow, as he reveals there's been a whopping 172% business rates increase in Rosemount. A blue tongue control zone currently covering parts of southwest Scotland will be extended to cover the whole country. The Scottish Government has announced the change, which comes into effect from Saturday. It comes as areas in Scotland, including Aberdeenshire, recorded 40 cases of the potentially fatal disease, which affects livestock. And in football, Cove Rangers have been hit with a transfer ban until May 2027 after admitting a series of SPFL rule breaches. The League One club failed to make an historical payment to a player and gave incorrect information about outstanding debts. The SPFL has also fined Cove £5,000, with £2,000 of that suspended.
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13: Clear skies across the northeast this evening and into the night, with lows of 11 Celsius in Aberdeen. I'm Tom Irvine. 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

0: 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We're tomorrow morning at 10 past 8 with Claire and Pete on Original 106 Breakfast. You could find yourself £500 richer. That's a pretty decent way to go into the weekend. £500 in your pocket, and you're going to go to Archie's, Big Wetherspoons, for a night out. Hey, if you're feeling flush with that money, we even go Justice Mill, right? This is the kind of money we're talking about. You've got to answer 6 questions in 20 seconds, all those answers beginning with the same letter if you want to win yourself £500. Enter our website now. Julie was on this morning with the help of her friends.
1: 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Breathe. 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

0: Robbie, but original one in Six Langton here. I need songs themed around traitors for the Wheel of Fortune tonight. 81400, original starting off your text to give me your suggestions. Traitors back on TV tonight. So let's see which songs we can make traitory. We'll get to these soon, and in the next 10, I don't know about you, you've maybe heard this already. It's a first time for me with the brand new Taylor Swift song. We'll get it on soon.
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0: This is Lorraine's Choice, Taylor Swift and Bad Blood. There will be a lot of that on screen tonight. And Christopher's Choice really made me laugh. Justin Timberlake. Cry me a river. We will see much crying over the next few weeks on Celebrity Traitors. They always do. So we'll spin the Wheel of Fortunes and play one of these songs next.
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1: Right, it's the final one for the week, and, well, maybe nobody will hear it because everybody's watching the traitors right now. But it's themed around the traitors. We have got Charles and Eddie, Would I Lie to You, Fleetwood Mac, Little Lies, Taylor Swift, Bad Blood, and Justin Timberlake, Cry Me a River, on the Wheel of Fortunes, and let's spin it now. Keith, Marina, Lorraine, Christopher, thank you for your choices tonight. Christopher, you're our winner. Here comes Justin Timberlake.
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Tommy Barnes with Let Me Down and Whitney Houston, Higher Love at Original 106. Half past eight, Lachlan here. There's a bit in the P&J today about Aberdeen students. So the reporter has gone up to them as they're heading to a night out. Like, the reporter's out on the streets and gone, just tell us about the outfit that you're wearing. Which is fine, you know, it's a good idea. Six students are pictured in the article. Where I think it will fall apart is that those six students will have woken up this morning about 4 hours ago. That's morning in student time. And all their mates will have sent them a link to the P&J website. They've opened up this article and they've gone, wait, what? I do not remember being interviewed by the P&J. Oh, I am so glad that when I was at uni, a journalist never turned up to one of my nights out. I'd look a mess, I would sound a mess. The hangovers were bad enough without the thought of discovering myself in the paper. So to students Thomas, Isla, Buena, Patrick, Marin and Amber, enjoy having the fear and please avoid strangers with notepads on Belmont Street in the future.

0: This is a bit of new music at Original 106. Stella Lefty and Boston. Country is in right now. Jason Mraz there too, and Kylie coming up.
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0: There's Jesse J and Price Tag at Original 106. We're getting some Fleetwood Mac just after nine.
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0: The Killers and Mr. Brightside at Original 106. We needed to pull out the big guns. We needed a big song for the 9:15 point where everybody's stopped watching the TV because traitors have done, and now you've come back to the radio. Maybe you're the traitors. Yeah, I've been here all night with not a single person listening.
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0: I've not heard this in ages. Erasure and Sometimes at Original 106 have just announced their new tour is heading to the Hydro and not P&J Live. They're due us a gig because they were going to play P&J Live a few years ago. Cancelled it for whatever reason. Still not come back. Sort it out, guys. Claire and Peter back on breakfast right here at Original tomorrow morning. We were finding out earlier about when your kids have embarrassed you in public. I don't have kids, which means it's just me. I am the embarrassment in public. But what have Nicola's kids done?
1: My son, he's built like a beanpole.
2: Okay.
1: He was only about 8 and we had supper, gone to Tesco's to get food shopping.
3: Uh-huh.
1: And he wanted something to eat and we told him no. In the middle of the car park, he yelled at the top of his voice, "You never feed me."
3: Oh no!
2: Why are these things happening?
1: Oh yeah.
2: Supermarkets.
3: How much of a crowd did he attract, or how many heads turned round, Nicola?
1: I never looked. I'm so embarrassed.
2: Poor child's wasting away. You never feed him.
3: I know.
1: No, I don't know.
2: It's like these kind of things that kids say, and it quite often comes from nowhere.
3: Exactly.
2: But then you think people that sticks with people.
3: Exactly. Yeah.
2: Oh wow.
3: You're a marked woman, Nicola.

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Freddie Mercury, Original 106, Lachlan here for Thursday night. If you've not been brave enough to check tomorrow's weather forecast yet, I'm not going to tell you what it is. I'm just going to say, don't. Just live with that false hope for now.

0: Noah Cannon, Stick Season at Original 106 Lachlan here. That is all from me. I'm back with you tomorrow night for all the Friday party stuff. And now I need to get home ASAP to watch The Traitors. I also need to hang up a load of washing that I left on the timer. And I need to pay my road tax, which expired today. Honestly, this music makes every bit of my boring little life sound so much more exciting than it is. So thanks, Claudia.
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19: The top stories this hour. A UK-Iranian national has been arrested on suspicion of plotting a terror attack following the security scare at RAF Fairford. Police say he was detained in London, where two addresses are being searched. Hundreds of offenders across England and Wales have been celebrating after being released early from prisons. The first wave of inmates have walked free on the first day of a scheme to ease overcrowding, but police say they're worried about being overstretched, while victims say they're being let down. Martin Jones is Chief Inspector of Probation.
20: The bottom line is we have a probation service which is already facing a staffing shortage. There are, you know, too few hours in the day for them to manage its current caseload. Now, the probation service will do its very best, and it did its best previously, to ensure they're as well prepared as they possibly possibly can be, but inevitably this is placing significant additional pressure on the front line.
19: An ex-teacher who groomed and sexually abused a boy she tutored has been jailed for 7 years. Deborah Franklin, who's 65, preyed on her victim for 3 years in the 90s. A lawyer for a death row inmate who suffered two failed attempts to execute her with lethal injections says she's getting life-saving medical care. Krista Pike was sentenced to death for killing a classmate in 1995, but her execution was halted after her lawyers claimed she was alive and audibly snoring. The governor of Tennessee says an investigation will be launched. Her attorney, Randy Spivey, says the whole process was botched.
8: Last night, the execution team attempted to establish an IV line for an hour. I counted at least 7 needles used in her left arm alone, one of which appeared to be bent when it was pulled from her arm after an unsuccessful attempt.
19: Figures from Nationwide suggest average property values in the UK fell by 0.2% last month. The yearly rate of house price growth in September halved to 0.8%. And the Duchess of Sussex has launched a £112 advent calendar. It's gone on sale on Meghan's As Ever website, but it's not available for delivery here. From Sky News, I'm Chris Milligan.

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